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Justin Moore headed to the backwoods. Labor Day, how we doing? Megan Maroney, Billy Currington. A song written by Sam Hunt. We are tonight's after Luke Combs and Be By You.

A pickup rolling down a dirt road with a cloud of dust blowing from behind and the music playing loud. That's what country sounds like.

0: Megan and 6 months later and her American Girl dolls are going to be available in November. Megan Maroney taking over the world one doll at a time, one concert ticket sold at a time, and one $125 hoodie at her merch table at a time. Lainey Wilson, Joe Nichols, on the way.
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6: Here is a check into your forecast from the National Weather Service on the Big Dog 92.1. This evening into the overnight, you can expect it to be partly cloudy with patchy fog after midnight and a low around 62. This has been a look at your forecast from the National Weather Service on the Big Dog 92.1.
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0: And now, we'd like to share our favorite recipe for a good time. 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

0: Zach Toppy, South of Sanity there. Tyler Reese, Luke Combs, Morgan, and Keith Urban on the way next.
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0: me.
1: Dust settles. But these songs do not. Country music's got you covered. 92.1, The Big Dog.

Kenny and La Cerveza y Mexico, and a new album on the way, the 25th, Silver Sands Marina. And it's looking to be a week of announcements. Stay tuned. Zach John King's on the way. Jason Aldean after Josh Ross.

0: If it's country music that leads you to drink,
1: I'm gonna drink. Then a country song came on.
0: Then what are you gonna do after all the bars are closed?
1: After all the bars are closed.
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0: Zach John King, Get to Drinking. He's got the new album out, including a collab with one Brooks and Dunn. Pretty impressive, right? Love that guy. He's just getting started. Zach John King. Happy Labor Day weekend. Dirk Stella Lefty on the way.
1: Here he comes.
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11: Here is a check into your forecast from the National Weather Service on the Big Dog 92.1. This evening into the overnight, you can expect it to be partly cloudy with patchy fog after midnight and a low around 62. This has been a look at your forecast from the National Weather Service on the Big Dog 92.1.
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0: Grantland James, a little water at a wedding there. Tyler Reese with LA and Morgan on the way. Keith Urban's Kissing Girls next. Pucker up, buttercup. Happy Labor Day weekend.
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0: 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It's Tucker Wetmore, and that was my new song. Who told you that?
1: A John Deere sitting on a hillside with a small bird perched on a stack. 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

Carrie on Silver Sands Marina. The album on the way the 25th. Lainey Wilson, the phone, the keys, the wallet. Jelly roll. Peanut butter jelly time. Happy Labor Day weekend. It's after Scotty. This is it.

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4: Here is a check into your forecast from the National Weather Service on the Big Dog 92.1. This evening into the overnight, you can expect it to be partly cloudy with patchy fog after midnight and a low around 62. This has been a look at your forecast from the National Weather Service on the Big Dog 92.1.
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This here is a job for country music. 92.1, The Big Dog. She said,

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Corn and charred oak barrels make bourbon. And we, along with a little help from Nashville, make great country music. All we need now is you and yours. Here, enjoy another great country song.

0: He's not on the list. Well, let him in anyway. All right. Blake Shelton there. Tyler Reese here. What's left of our Labor Day weekend? Keith Urban, Corrine Coa, Rocky Mountain Low is on the way next.
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0: So, just for the record, we're not country-ish. We're country all the way. Yeah! Playing one great song after another.
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The red, white, and blue flapping in the wind at a Friday night football game. That's what country sounds like. 92.1, The Big Dog.

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0: 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This evening into the overnight, you can expect it to be partly cloudy with patchy fog after midnight and a low around 62. This has been a look at your forecast from the National Weather Service on the Big Dog 92.1.
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0: Riley and Change My Mind. There, Tyler Reese here. Corey Kent, Dylan Scott, all on the way. 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

0: We know that country music leads to hootin'. 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And we know that hootin' leads to hollerin'. Yeah! And you know? Yeah! A little hootin' and hollerin' never hurt anybody.
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0: 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Tyler Reese with music from Luke Combs on the way. And Blake and Gwen, the package deal, happy anywhere.
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1: A pickup rolling down a dirt road with a cloud of dust blowing from behind and the music playing loud. That's what country sounds like.

0: Luke Bryan there, Tyler Reese here, Country and She Knows It. As we wind down your Labor Day weekend, Ella Langley, Florida Georgia Line, on the way next.
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8: Here's a check into your forecast from the National Weather Service on the Big Dog 92.1. Patchy fog after midnight, otherwise partly cloudy with a low around 62. For your Tuesday, you can expect patchy fog before 9 a.m., otherwise mostly cloudy, then gradually becoming sunny with a high near 82. This has been a look at your forecast from the National Weather Service on the Big Dog 92.1.

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Jason Eldy and a little Ronnie Millsap there. Do you hear it there? Yes. There's a stranger in my house, and his name's Jason Eldy. Blake Shelton, Megan Maroney on the way next.

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WMNC-FM, Morganton Hickory. 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The Big Dog. The Big Dog.

A John Deere sitting on a hillside with a small bird perched on a stack. That's what country sounds like. 92.1, The Big Dog.

Corey Kent, Wild Is Her. Hello there. It's me, Shannon. Shannon Black, I'm back. How are you? How was the long Labor Day weekend? Good news. It's already Tuesday. Short work week. Jordan Davis

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0: Then what are you gonna do after all the bars are closed?
1: After all the bars are closed.
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We are rolling right through September. This is a good month for new music. I just love hearing new music. We got the new Luke Bryan coming, Riley Green we just talked about, Drew Baldridge, Kenny Chesney, and Corey Kent. Here's Kenny's latest, Carry On, off his soon-to-be-released Silver Sands Marina album.

0: So, just for the record, we're not country-ish. We're country all the way. Yeah! Playing one great song after another.
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That's what country sounds like. 92.1, The Big Dog.

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And we know that hootin' leads to hollerin'. Yeah! And you know? 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A little hootin' hollerin' never hurt anybody.

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2: Hey y'all, I'm Chase Matthew. Here's my new song, Holding It Down. Holding It Down is about the small town heroes and realizing you don't got to leave your small town to be a hero. I'm talking the firefighters, the EMS, the police, the teachers, the doctors, the nurses, and everybody else in between that keeps a small town going on a daily basis.

0: 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I'm Chase Matthew. 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

Combs Be By You with me, Shannon Black. Hello there. Thanks so much for listening in the middle of the night. I must have not gotten enough sleep over the weekend. I can't get my voice straight.

Now, we'd like to share our favorite recipe for a good time. First, add a little of this. Somehow you can make a heart of gold from this heart of stone. Then, sprinkle in a bit of this. And then, add a whole bunch of these ones. Finally, mix well, serve, and enjoy daily.

wheat and hops make beer, corn and charred oak barrels make bourbon, and we, along with a little help from Nashville, make great country music. All we need now is you and yours. Here, enjoy another great country song.

0: say so. Dan and Shay say so. So we are finally getting the fall season ready to kick in. I am a huge fan of The Amazing Race, Survivor, Big Brother, Traitors, and they're all coming back within the next 2 weeks.
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5: Here's a check into your forecast from the National Weather Service on The Big Dog 92.1. Patchy fog after midnight, otherwise partly cloudy with a low around 62. For your Tuesday, you can expect patchy fog before 9 a.m., otherwise mostly cloudy, then gradually becoming sunny with a high near 82. This has been a look at your forecast from the National Weather Service on The Big Dog 92.1.

Avengers fans, did you realize that they're bringing Avengers Endgame Encore back to theaters? A special re-release the 25th of this month. Supposed to have additional footage that we didn't see that will lead into Avengers.

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But these songs do not. 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

Luke Bryan, country girl, shake it for me. 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He says, for all those haters online, he's like, you realize I can see your face, right? 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Oh, Luke, just love him. Cody Johnson, Now the Ball.

If you're wondering why a lot of country songs are about trucks, well, it's because no one ever said, "Dang, look at that awesome Prius."

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Corn and charred oak barrels make bourbon. And we, along with a little help from Nashville, make great country music. All we need now is you and yours. Here, enjoy another great country song.

Hello there. Welcome to the middle of the night on our Tuesday short work week. Now we're just, what, waiting for the holidays to come where we get another short work week, but we don't get time off for Halloween. But in theaters, Resident Evil is coming out on the 18th. It's already spooky season.

0: And now, we'd like to share our favorite recipe for a good time. First, add a little of this. Then, sprinkle in a bit of this. And then, add a whole bunch of these ones. Finally, mix well, serve, and enjoy daily.
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1: Yo, it's Russell Dickerson. This is Worth Your Wild. Fun fact about Worth Your Wild is Red Hot Chili Peppers are co-writers on this song because of the You're My Butterfly Sugar Baby reference in the song. Check it out right now, Worth Your Wild.

0: Yo, it's Russell Dickerson, and that was Worth Your Wild.
1: We're gonna take you to church. Clap, guitars, and words that rhyme. And on our hands of time. We'll preach from the Book of Matthew. Why does he call you darling? And we'll testify from the Book of Luke. Back in the saddle again. Country music's got you covered.
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Estella Lefty, Boston. Man, is she on fire right now. That song is everywhere. And she got to perform at the Grand Ole Opry last week. I don't know if you saw that or not, but man, good for her. And she was even backstage playing some music for some of the St. Jude's kids.

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1: 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Then a country song came on.
0: Then what are you going to do after all the bars are closed?
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0: we know that country music leads to hootin'. 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Yeah! 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Yeah! A little hootin' and hollerin' never hurt anybody.
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red, white, and blue flapping in the wind at a Friday night football game. That's what country sounds like. 92.1, The Big Dog.

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That's what country sounds like.

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0: 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And good times.
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0: Zach Top, South of Sanity. I'll tell you what's insane. Time is flying. We're already getting the first official NFL game of the season. Tomorrow night, Seahawks taking on the Patriots, a rematch of Super Bowl 60. What are we, 2 weeks away from the official start of fall? Then before we know it, Halloween, Thanksgiving, Christmas, and it'll be 2027.
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6: Here's a check into your forecast from the National Weather Service on the Big Dog 92.1. Patchy fog after midnight, otherwise partly cloudy with a low around 62. For your Tuesday, you can expect patchy fog before 9 a.m., otherwise mostly cloudy, then gradually becoming sunny with a high near 82. This has been a look at your forecast from the National Weather Service on the Big Dog 92.1.
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So just for the record, we're not country-ish. We're country all the way. Yeah! Playing one great song after another.

0: Hudson Westbrook painted you pretty. That's it for me. I got to go. Enjoy your Tuesday. Have fun. Be safe. God bless.
1: 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September is National Suicide Prevention Awareness Month. Mental health concerns are often met with silence, stigma, or shame. However, it doesn't have to be that way. If a loved one reaches out to you with their mental health concerns, there are many strategies to provide them with meaningful support. 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Another strategy involves acknowledging how someone feels without immediately dismissing them. Making unhelpful statements like, "just cheer up," or "just get over it," may worsen mental health. 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A simple text or phone call can let a loved one know that you care about them and can be a helpful tool for monitoring the status of their mental health. 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

0: Big Dog 92.1, Florida Georgia Line there. Bob Clark here. Hope you had a good Labor Day weekend. It is Tuesday, so yeah, let's get our minds around that. Because you'll probably be feeling a Monday today, but it's a Tuesday. Yesterday was Labor Day. Lots of folks were off, so yeah, today's Tuesday. Here's a forecast from the National Weather Service. Mostly sunny today, high temperature near 83 degrees. Low overnight is 60. Tomorrow, partly sunny with a high near 85. Currently, 62 degrees in Morganton, 62 degrees in Hickory. That's your forecast from the National Weather Service. Hickory Crawdads are in the playoffs. I'll tell you a little bit about that coming up in just a bit. And your local news coming up about 6:30. Keep it tuned right here, Big Dog 92.1. Good morning.
1: It's true. 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

0: Time now for a look at your local news. This is Bob Clark reporting. Bond was set at $50,000 for a Granite Falls man. 34-year-old Dustin Eli Arney was arrested by Granite Falls police. He faces charges of felony burning an unoccupied commercial structure. The incident occurred on September 5th when he allegedly set four trash cans on fire at Granite Community Car Wash on Hickory Boulevard. A court date was set for today. Also in court today will be a Hickory woman, 37-year-old Leanna Danielle Morrison. She was arrested by Catawba County Sheriff's deputies, facing felony charges of possession of Schedule II controlled substance, along with misdemeanor counts of stalking, possession of drug paraphernalia, and possession of Schedule IV controlled substance. She was placed in the Catawba County Detention Facility under a $10,000 bond. Again, her court date was set for today. With news concerning housing in the area, here is Micah Banks from The Paper.
1: The state provided about $13.3 million in disaster recovery funds that are going to pave the way for about 144 new, more affordable apartments in Morganton by early 2029. It'll be called Leonhardt Landing, and it's going to be at the far east side of Morganton on about the 1300 block of the East Union Street area, aka Highway 70 business.
0: And that was Micah Banks of The Paper. The Wayne Owens Gym at the Valdez Community Center will be closing today at 5 p.m. It will remain closed for the remainder of the evening. No other community center amenities are impacted by the closure. In high school football action over the weekend, Freedom defeated East Burke 27-12. Drawn fell to Wilkes Central 61-6. Patton lost to Owen 38-21. And Hickory defeated Bunker Hill 65-27. That's a look at your local news. This is Bob Clark reporting.
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0: Morgan Wallen on Big Dog 92.1. Bob Clarkin with you on your Tuesday morning. Here is your forecast from the National Weather Service. Partly sunny today, high near 83 degrees, low overnight at 60. Tomorrow, partly sunny, high morning. Here is your forecast from the National Weather Service. Partly sunny today, high near 83 degrees, low overnight at 60. Tomorrow, partly sunny, high of vehicles. Well, let me tell you, the color of your vehicles have changed from the last 30 years or so. I'll tell you about that coming up in the next cloud of vehicles. Well, let me tell you, the color of your vehicles have changed from the last 30 years or so. I'll tell you about that coming up in the next.
1: A whole bunch of these ones. Finally, mix well, serve, and enjoy daily.

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Bob Clark in with you. 7:24, your time check on your Tuesday morning. Hope you had a great Labor Day weekend. Hope you had the day off yesterday. Here is your forecast from the National Weather Service. Partly sunny today, a high near 83. Low overnight of 60. Tomorrow, partly sunny, high of 86. Currently 62 in Morganton, 62 in Hickory. That is your forecast from the National Weather Service. So, the vehicle that you may be in right now, what color is it? Here's some interesting facts for you. Back in 1996, you may be in...

0: nowadays you've got 25% white, 23% black, 23% gray. Nowadays you've got 25% white, 23% black, 23% gray. Cars have dropped from 20% down to 7%. The blue cars have dropped a percentage or two, and the gray has increased from 7% up to 23%. So, thought that was a little bit interesting. We've lost some color in our lives up to 23%. So, thought that was a little bit interesting. We've lost some color in our lives. Is red, but that was because it was the cheapest one that we could get that was... Is red, but that was because it was the cheapest one that we could get that was... One in every five cars used to be red. Now it's down to 7% instead of 20. Okay. What color car are you driving? Local news coming up in just a few on Big Dog 92.1.
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Time now for a look at your local news. This is Bob Clark reporting. Bond was set at $50,000 for a Granite Falls man. 34-year-old Dustin Eli Arney was arrested by Granite Falls police. He faces charges of felony burning an unoccupied commercial structure. The incident occurred on September 5th when he allegedly set four trash cans on fire at Granite Community Car Wash on Hickory Boulevard. A court date was set for today. Also in court today will be a Hickory woman, 37-year-old Leanna Danielle Morrison. She was arrested by Catawba County Sheriff's deputies, facing felony charges of possession of Schedule II controlled substance, along with misdemeanor counts of stalking, possession of drug paraphernalia, and possession of Schedule IV controlled substance.

0: substance. She was placed in the Catawba County Detention Facility under a $10,000 bond. Again, her court date was set for today. With news concerning housing in the area, here is Micah Banks from the paper.
1: The state provided about $13.3 million in disaster recovery funds that are going to pave the way for about 144 new, more affordable apartments in Morganton by early 2029. It'll be called Leonhardt Landing, and it's going to be at the far east side of Morganton on about the 1300 block of the East Union Street area, a.k.a. Highway 70 business.
0: And that was Micah Banks of the paper. The Wayne Owens Gym at the Valdez Community Center will be closing today at 5 p.m. It will remain closed for the remainder of the evening. No other community center amenities are impacted by the closure. In high school football action over the weekend, Freedom defeated East Burke 27-12. Drawn fell to Wilkes Central 61-6. Patton lost to Owen 38-21. And Hickory defeated Bunker Hill 65-27. That's a look at your local news. This is Bob Clark reporting.
2: So just for the record, we're not country-ish. 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

0: 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Here is your forecast. Partly sunny throughout the day. High temperature near 83 degrees, low overnight of 60. Tomorrow, sunny skies expected, high of 86. Currently, 64 degrees in Morganton, 64 degrees in Hickory. That is your forecast from the National Weather Service. Let me see here. I want to remind you about the Crawdads tonight. They have a playoff game. Game one of the Southern Division Series. If they win tonight, regardless, they will play on the road at Charleston for game two and game three if necessary. But they are home tonight. First 1,000 fans will get a rally towel and a team picture. And it is Dollar Dog Night tonight at the ballpark at LP Friends. And if they were to win two out of three, they'll have another home game a week from today. Let me check that. They'll have another home game on Sunday, the 13th, if they were to win today. If they were to win the series, two out of three. So the playoff baseball for the Hickory Crawdads, game one tonight at LP Franz Stadium. If you can go, first pitch, 7 o'clock.
1: We know that country music leads to hootin'. Woo! And we know that hootin' leads to hollerin'. Yeah! And you know, yeah! A little hootin' hollerin' never hurt anybody.

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0: Big Dog 92.1, Corey Kent there, Bob Clark here. Your forecast goes like this, partly sunny throughout the day. High temperature near 82 degrees, low overnight of 60. Tomorrow sunny, a high of 86. Currently 65 in Morganton, 65 in Hickory. That's your forecast from the National Weather Service. Time check, 8:06. Local news coming up about 8:30. Hope you had a good weekend. Hope you had a good Labor Day. Lots of folks were off yesterday. And I got to tell you about some extra nuggets. I'm talking chicken. Extra nuggets. I'll tell you about it, what happened, coming up in a couple of minutes right here on Big Dog 92.1.
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0: Time now for a look at your local news. This is Bob Clark reporting. Bond was set at $50,000 for a Granite Falls man. 34-year-old Dustin Eli Arney was arrested by Granite Falls police. He faces charges of felony burning an unoccupied commercial structure. The incident occurred on September 5th when he allegedly set four trash cans on fire at Granite Community Car Wash on Hickory Boulevard. A court date was set for today. Also in court today will be a Hickory woman, 37-year-old Leanna Danielle Morrison. She was arrested by Catawba County Sheriff's deputies, facing felony charges of possession of Schedule II controlled substance, along with misdemeanor counts of stalking, possession of drug paraphernalia, and possession of Schedule IV controlled substance. She was placed in the Catawba County Detention Facility under a $10,000 bond. Again, her court date was set for today. With news concerning housing in the area, here is Micah Banks from The Paper.
1: The state provided about $13.3 million in disaster recovery funds that are going to pave the way for about 144 new, more affordable apartments.

0: events in Morganton by early 2029. It'll be called Leonhardt Landing, and it's going to be at the far east side of Morganton on about the 1300 block of the East Union Street area, aka Highway 70 business.
1: And that was Micah Banks of The Paper. The Wayne Owens Gym at the Valdez Community Center will be closing today at 5 p.m. It will remain closed for the remainder of the evening. No other community center amenities are impacted by the closure. In high school football action over the weekend, Freedom defeated East Burke 27-12. Drawn fell to Wilkes Central 61-6. Patton lost to Owen 38-21. And Hickory defeated Bunker Hill 65-27. That's a look at your local news. This is Bob Clark reporting.
2: 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And we, along with a little help from Nashville, make great country music. 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
1: Big Dog 92.1, Bob Clark in with you on your Tuesday. Yes, it is Tuesday. Don't forget that. I know it's kind of hard when yesterday was Labor Day. Lots of folks were off. It was Monday, so today is, in fact, Tuesday. Here is your forecast from the National Weather Service. We are looking at sunshine pretty much throughout the day, mostly sunny. High temperature right around 83 degrees. Low overnight of 60. Tomorrow more sunshine, high of 86. Currently 67 in Morganton, 67 in Hickory. That's your forecast from the National Weather Service. Crawdads are in the playoffs. They'll be playing tonight at 7 o'clock. It's Dollar Dog Tuesday, as well as the playoff game and fireworks after the game. So go check out the Crawdads in playoff action tonight.

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So Labor Day's over. That was yesterday. Hope you had a great Labor Day weekend, by the way. But it's time to get back to the grind. Yes, for all those folks who get a little dirt on their boots. You know, time to kick it off, though. Here's John Party with Rick Taylor here on this Tuesday.

A John Deere sitting on a hillside with a small bird perched on the stack. That's what country sounds like.

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0: This is Rick Taylor with a country flashback. 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
1: I'm just a singer of simple songs. I'm not a real political.
0: 1 year after the 9/11 attacks, Alan Jackson appeared at the Pentagon on ABC's Good Morning America and performed the tribute song, Where Were You When the World Stopped Turning.
1: Going down till the sun comes up, ain't giving in till they get enough. Go around the world in a...
0: Just days after Hurricane Katrina devastated parts of the Gulf Coast, all major TV networks in 2005 televised Shelter from the Storm. It was a benefit concert that helped raise money for victims, featuring Garth Brooks and Trisha Yearwood. And that's today's Country Flashback. 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
5: For Big Dog 92.1, here is a check on your forecast from the National Weather Service. Partly sunny skies today, high temperature near 83 degrees, a low overnight of 60. Looking ahead to Wednesday, partly cloudy skies with a high temperature near 85. That's a look at your forecast from the National Weather Service.
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Well, if you find out you're not firing on all cylinders this morning, trust me, you are not the only one. It's tough sometimes coming off a three-day holiday weekend, getting back into the swing of things. Rick Taylor with you here on this Tuesday. Feels like Monday, don't it? At least we only got 4 days this week. That's a good thing.

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This here's a job for country music. 92.1, The Big Dog.

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0: Wheat and hops make beer. 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And we, along with a little help from Nashville, make great country music. 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

0: Well, if you're a Star Wars fan and you got a trip planned to Los Angeles anytime a little later in the year, you may want to check out George Lucas. He's rewriting art history, apparently. The legendary creator of Star Wars has a new museum called the Lucas Museum of Narrative Art. And it set its official opening date for later this month, as a matter of fact. It bridges classic fine art with comic strips and cinematic concept art. So if you've never seen anything like that before, and who has, right? I mean, come on. But it's an opportunity for us to check it out. It's the Lucas Museum of Narrative Art. It's in Los Angeles. So if you got a trip out there planned, you may want to check that out, Star Wars fans.
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4: For Big Dog 92.1, here is a check on your forecast from the National Weather Service. Partly sunny skies today, high temperature near 83 degrees, a low overnight of 60. Looking ahead to Wednesday, partly cloudy skies with a high temperature near 85. That's a look at your forecast from the National Weather Service.
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0: We're going to take you to church. Slap, guitar, and words that rhyme. Hand on a hands of time. We'll preach from the book of Matthew. Why does he call you darling? And we'll testify from the book of Luke. Back in the saddle again. Country music's got you covered.
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Here we go. We are back, right? Is it a four-day week for you? Should I talk quietly so you can get a lot of work done? Sometimes on these four-day weeks, you got lots to do to make up for that one day off.

We know that country music leads to hootin'. Woo! And we know that hootin' leads to hollerin'. Yeah! And you know, yeah! A little hootin' and hollerin' never hurt anybody.

0: Well, yeah. So over the weekend, that's when September 4th fell. And that's when Steve Irwin passed away in 2006. And Bendy Irwin shared a sweet video of the crocodile hunter talking about the most incredible wildlife encounter of his life was Bendy's birth. 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
3: For Big Dog 92.1, here is a check on your forecast from the National Weather Service. Partly sunny skies today, high temperature near 83 degrees, a low overnight of 60. Looking ahead to Wednesday, partly cloudy skies with a high temperature near 85. That's a look at your forecast from the National Weather Service.
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0: Well, I thought I'd be at work today with some Labor Day leftovers, some corn on the cob, watermelon, some meat from the grill. Nope, there is like nothing left over. Everybody sucked it down.

0: That is Corey Kent and Empty Words. So, wow. Okay. If you're not ready to full dive into pumpkin spice, I get it. I mean, come on. You know, we just kind of wrapped up summer. But you can head over to Starbucks just like Jody did. I so appreciate it. Jody brought me a banana. I was talking about an iced banana bread latte, brought it to the station. I was like, that is so nice. So anyway, highly recommend it. Very delicious. Just do it. Yeah. And you know, just saying, you can ease into fall. Starbucks has been available with their fall menu for a couple weeks now.
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1: 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If she doesn't say us, well then, time for a new phone.

0: Well, yeah, football, definitely back. Yep, college football over the weekend. I think, what was it, September 6th, the New England Patriots cheerleaders got out there and shaking their stuff, looking great, as well as the Savannah Banana, the Man-Nanas is what they called them. These burly dudes joined the cheerleaders, shaking all their stuff around. It was so funny. So if you have a chance to watch that, it will leave an impression on you there.
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2: For Big Dog 92.1, here is a check in your forecast from the National Weather Service. Partly sunny skies today, high temperature near 83 degrees, a low overnight of 60. Looking ahead to Wednesday, partly cloudy skies with a high temperature near 85. That's a look at your forecast from the National Weather Service.
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12: For Big Dog 92.1, here is a check on your forecast from the National Weather Service. Partly sunny skies today, high temperature near 83 degrees, a low overnight of 60. Looking ahead to Wednesday, partly cloudy skies with a high temperature near 85. That's a look at your forecast from the National Weather Service.
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Gosh, we just barely got summer wrapped up and they're already talking about the flu season. And, you know, last year there was a super flu. So now that K variant, there's evidently now something in the new flu shot coming up that can fight that. So hopefully it'll be better this year.

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Please listen responsibly. 92.1, The Big Dog.

0: Dog 92.1, Dolly Parton's songs. Did you hear how last week two of them were in the top 10 of the Hot Country Billboard charts? Like, she, you know, her hits were hits again. So that was good.
1: Here's the deal. The government is over $38 trillion in debt, which means the IRS isn't slowing down. And the tax code is complex and unforgiving. So it's not surprising if you're one of the millions of Americans that owe back taxes to the IRS. Unfortunately, they're the world's most powerful collection agency, with the ability to garnish your wages, seize your bank accounts, and even take...

The red, white, and blue flapping in the wind at a Friday night football game. That's what country sounds like. 92.1, The Big Dog.

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0: anytime soon. That's right. So, yeah, they're talking about, we just came off of this 3-day weekend. The next one doesn't come up till October, like October 10th through 12th, if your company celebrates federal holidays. So, yeah, just settle on into the work week.
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2: For Big Dog 92.1, here is a check on your forecast from the National Weather Service. Partly sunny skies today, high temperature near 83 degrees, a low overnight of 60. Looking ahead to Wednesday, partly cloudy skies with a high temperature near 85. That's a look at your forecast from the National Weather Service.
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8: For Big Dog 92.1, here is a check on your forecast from the National Weather Service. Partly sunny skies today, high temperature near 83 degrees, a low overnight of 60. Looking ahead to Wednesday, partly cloudy skies with a high temperature near 85. That's a look at your forecast from the National Weather Service.
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All right, people are talking about the color to take them straight from summer to fall. Butter yellow. It's like just the official takeover color. I've seen it all over, and it's just gorgeous.

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1: 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And we know that hootin' leads to hollerin'. Yeah! And you know, yeah! A little hootin' hollerin' never hurt anybody.
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0: Oh my gosh. So over the weekend, man, college football's back. I did see, did you see this thing where the New England Patriots cheerleaders are dancing, and then they had the Savannah Bananas. You know those guys, they play the funny baseball. What was the, it was those guys, but they were calling the man dancers or something. It was so funny, but they were dancing with the New England Patriot cheerleaders and shaking all of their stuff. Yes, they were. Those men were funny.
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That's what country sounds like.

0: Well, I know 3-day weekend's always a good time, but then you get back to work and some people, it's like catch up all week long because you only have 4 days to really do the work 5 days, you know, it takes to do. 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
8: For Big Dog 92.1, here is a check on your forecast from the National Weather Service. Partly sunny skies today, high temperature near 83 degrees, a low overnight of 60. Looking ahead to Wednesday, partly cloudy skies with a high temperature near 85. That's a look at your forecast from the National Weather Service.
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Well, I'm definitely praying for Roseanne Cash, 71-year-old daughter of Johnny Cash. She has postponed some upcoming shows due to some unforeseen medical situation. Like, at one point, she suffered a medical emergency. So, definitely praying for her. Got

0: Big Dog 92.1. Well, we all miss Dolly. And last week, lots of Dolly was played. And evidently, her hits are hits all over again on the charts. Yeah, two of them reached the top 10 on the Billboard Hot Country charts. That's pretty awesome.
1: Here's the deal. The government is over $38 trillion in debt, which means the IRS isn't slowing down. And the tax code is complex and unforgiving. 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

0: Adam, so just for the record, we're not country-ish. 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

0: I love that. Megan Maroney. She's so funny. She talks about people coming to her show and how it's group therapy. She goes, you know, got to grab some grub before group therapy. It was really cool how she was talking to Willie Geist on the Sunday sit down all about it. It is a group therapy. She sings songs like, we've been there.
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A John Deere sitting on a hillside with a small bird perched on the stack. 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
5: For Big Dog 92.1, here is a check on your forecast from the National Weather Service. Partly sunny skies today, high temperature near 83 degrees, a low overnight of 60. Looking ahead to Wednesday, partly cloudy skies with a high temperature near 85. That's a look at your forecast from the National Weather Service.
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0: All right, I'm Kim, scooting out here on a Tuesday that feels like a Monday, right? But we got it checked off the box. I'll see you tomorrow, Wednesday. Yes.
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5: The red, white, and blue flapping in the wind at a Friday night football game. That's what country sounds like. 92.1, The Big Dog.

0: Hey, I'm Ralph Mangum, and I'm here at the Tri-County Speedway, the EBB Logistics 250 coming up tomorrow, practice today. And we are thrilled to be joined by an up-and-coming young driver, Jade Avedisian, originally from California, now in Mooresville. Well, Mooresville's a long way from California, but we're glad to have you here. She's competing as a Toyota Racing Development driver and made history, earlier this year in February, first female driver to win the super late model race at the new Smyrna Speedway. Jay, tell us a little bit about yourself, if you would.
1: Yeah, like you said, I'm from Clovis, California. I moved out here to Mooresville in 2023 when I kind of signed, you know, my Toyota deal with the development team. So it's been great since then, and yeah, looking forward to tomorrow's race at Tri-County, and hopefully we can put on a good show for the fans.
0: Great, it's so nice to meet you. Tell me how old you were when you started driving.
2: 19. No, three when I was
0: 7. 7, wow. So you've been at it for about 12 years now, and Toyota obviously a good sponsor, so you must be doing very well. We certainly wish you well this weekend, and we encourage everybody to come out. Tomorrow, by the way, Wednesday, September 9th. The race starts at 7:30. It's the Tri-County Speedway, 4405 Hickory Nut Ridge Road in Granite Falls, out in the middle of nowhere. I've never been here before. Quite a lovely drive out here to the Speedway. So I'm happy to be here and happy to have Jade with us. And anything else you'd like to add?
2: Got it.
0: All right. Well, thanks so much, and we wish you the best of luck and appreciate your time today. Right now, we'll get you back to more of today's hot new country at 92.1 FM, the Catawba Valley's Big Dog.

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0: We know that country music leads to hootin'. Woo! And we know that hootin' leads to hollering. And you know? A little hootin' and hollering never hurt anybody.
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0: Big Dog 92.1, Bob Clark on location out here at the Speedway, and we are speaking with one of the up-and-comers, Kyle Steckley. Kyle, this is not your first race. You've been in several. You've already had some wins. Tell us a little bit about your experience and how you got started. And, of course, I know it's probably in your blood a little bit. Explain that.
1: Yeah, thanks, Bob. We've had a good year so far this year, but I've been racing since I was 7 years old. My dad raced, and I just grew up at the racetrack, so it's definitely in my blood. And been racing a long time now. I'm 21, so I've been racing almost 15 years and love every minute of it. Love the speed, the adrenaline, and chasing those victories.
0: Now, again, your dad is a former champion, Scott Steckley, so as we mentioned. And so were you doing go-karts early on? Is that what the first thing was?
1: Yeah, so I never did go-karts. I started in micro sprints, which is kind of like a quarter midget. And we just slowly moved up the ranks, you know, through. We ran a four-cylinder mini stock for a little bit, and then I got into late models, and now super late models. So it's been a ton of fun just moving up and making that transition, and now to racing here in the U.S. has been a big step.
0: What do you think of this particular track? I'm not sure how long you've been here, but you've been able to see it. Have you been on the track yet? Tell us a little bit about it.
1: Yeah, I've never raced here before, but I've made some practice laps, and it's a very nice facility. Love being here at Tri-County Motor Speedway. I think it's going to put on a great show for the fans. It's going to be multi-groove. It's going to be really racy. So we got some big names here looking to try and outrun the big dogs and put on a good show for everyone who comes out.
0: All right, sounds good. And again, it'll be racing full capacity tomorrow night at Tri-County Speedway. For Big Dog 92.1, this is Bob Clark out here with Ralph Mangum and Haley Kaiser. 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

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And we, along with a little help from Nashville, make great country music. All we need now is you and yours. Here, enjoy another great country song.

0: 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Live your life somewhere between straight lines. 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And good times.
1: Good times and tan lines. 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
5: For Big Dog 92.1, here is a check in your forecast from the National Weather Service. Partly sunny skies today, high temperature near 83 degrees, a low overnight of 60. Looking ahead to Wednesday, partly cloudy skies with a high temperature near 85. That's a look at your forecast from the National Weather Service.
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0: Hey, I'm Ralph Mangum here at the Tri-County Speedway, and we're happy right now to be joined by Carson Brown from New London, North Carolina, development driver for Richard Childress Racing. Just won the ARCA Menard Series event at DeCoyne, number 28 Chevy for the Pinnacle Racing Group at the Phoenix Raceway. He won by leading every single lap to secure his first career ARCA Menards combination win. Been in the top three, 9 of the last 11 ARCA starts. That's very impressive. Carson, thanks for being with us.
1: Thank you for having me.
0: Certainly. Tell us a little bit about how you got started in the racing business. I know you're a young guy still, but what was the beginning for you?
1: Yeah, it actually, believe it or not, it was just an ordinary kid playing baseball. Played travel ball all up and down the East Coast, won championships, played on the field 6 to 7 days out of the week, and just got burnt out. And then I started racing dirt bikes, actually, and enjoyed that a lot, but just got hurt, kept beating myself up, and knew that just wasn't a great move going forward. And my old baseball coach called me up, and he said, "Have you ever thought about jumping in a race car?" And we didn't have any connections. We didn't really know anybody, right? And got in his daughter's car, Southside Speedway, and ever since then, I've just been hooked, and it's just progressed to here.
0: How old are you, if you don't mind me asking?
1: 18 years old.
0: 18, my goodness. You guys are all so young, but you're all of you, I suspect, trying to move up the ladder. What are your career goals? Where do you hope to go from here?
1: For sure. Next year, I'll be in the number 2 wheel and engineering Chevrolet for RCR in the O'Reilly series, and hopefully it just progresses from there, but I'm looking forward to my future with the RCR.
0: And I'm sure the goal is to win tomorrow. What are your chances?
1: I think they're pretty good as of right now. We've won quite a few ASA races this year, being the points leader, and just looking to continue that moving forward.
0: So you are the points leader right now?
1: Correct.
0: What do you get if you end up the season as the points leader? What does that gain you?
1: Yeah, $25,000 and a little bit of bragging rights, right? So that's always the fun.
0: But the bragging rights are almost as good as the money, though not quite. what's next for you after tomorrow's race?
1: After tomorrow, I am going to Salem Speedway with Pinnacle Racing Group, the team we just won DeCoyne with, and I'm looking forward to racing at Salem. Tri-County here with ASA should race really good, and Salem also races really good. So a couple of really good races on the schedule here coming up, but I'm looking forward to it.
0: We wish you all the best of luck, and we thank you for your time. Hope you do great tomorrow, and we certainly encourage people to come on out to the Tri-County Speedway. Beautiful facility. My first time here. I'm guessing you've raced here before?
1: I raced here like 5 years ago before they truly repaved it. So it'll definitely race different, and that also wasn't in a super late model. So definitely different platforms for me here, but it should be a lot of fun, and hopefully all the fans can come out.
0: All right. I hope it goes great for you. We certainly do appreciate your time, and good luck to you.
1: Thank you for having me.
0: You're welcome. I'm Ralph Mangum, and we'll send it right back to 92.1 FM, the Catawba Valley's Big Dog.

Just for the record, we're not country-ish. We're country all the way. Yeah! Playing one great song after another. 92.1, The Big Dog.

Big Dog 92.1, Bob Clark out here at the racetrack along with Ralph Mangum and Haley Kaiser. We are at the Appalachian Sucker Punch, the ASA Stars National Tour. Now, the event actually will be happening tomorrow. Race will start at 7:30. It's located at the Tri-County Speedway, 4405 Hickory Nut Ridge Road in Granite Falls. Lots of young up-and-comers going to be at this race today. Now, if you're wondering exactly where this fits in, it's an ARCA race, which means they go from here to the Truck Series to the next step up all the way to the O'Reilly Parts Series. So that's how it works, kind of like the fourth level here. But a lot of these guys will go up and go down depending on their race schedules. They like to keep working on their craft and all different kinds of tracks and everything. So this event, again, Tri-County Speedway tomorrow night. Race starts at 7:30. There'll be the 5 p.m. ASA Stars National Tour pole qualifying, the on-track autographs at 6 p.m. and the 7:30 start for the Carolina 250 presented by Appalachian Sucker Punch. Tickets are available at the gate. It's Bob Clark for Big Dog 92.1.

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If it's country music that leads you to drink, I'm gonna drink. Then a country song came on. Then what are you gonna do after all the bars are closed? 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

0: 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Appalachian Sucker Punch ASA Stars National Tour happening here tomorrow. It's practice right now. I'm sure you can hear the vehicles in the background as they're all fired up and ready to get their laps in advance of tomorrow's event. Tri-County Speedway, a beautiful facility here, repaved about 5 years ago, I think. 4405 Hickory Nut Ridge Road in Granite Falls. It's easy to find. It's out in the middle of nowhere, but easy to find. And we are joined right now by Jonathan Ramos, who does the color commentary on TV for the Speedway. Jonathan, thank you for joining us.
1: Yeah, absolutely. So glad to be here.
0: We're glad to be here as well. It's a beautiful day. Sunny, warm, but not too terribly hot, but I'm sure it's different if you're in one of those cars. Tell us a little bit about your role doing color commentary. How long have you been doing it, and where do people watch if they want to?
1: Yeah, so I've been doing commentary since 2021, started on iRacing of all things, worked at the local tracks, and then over time gradually went up to Champion Racing Association, the Appalachian Sucker Punch ASA Stars National Tour, from the co-commentary, color commentary, even play-by-play. So it's pretty cool. You can watch it live on Track TV if you can't make it to the track, but we'd love to have you here nonetheless.
0: Where do people find Track TV? 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
0: All right. Well, that sounds great. Do they televise all the races from this facility?
1: So ASA is touring. We only come to Tri-County once, and usually every other night, Tri-County has some type of live television. It isn't always Track TV. For us, Track TV holds the ASA Stars National Tour and Champion Racing Association, so they're touring events in it as well.
0: All right, well, that's terrific, and it's great that folks have availability to watch these events. Obviously, a couple of notches down the level from NASCAR. It's my understanding that if people do well at this level, the next step up is the truck race circuit. Is that correct?
1: That's correct. NARCA, the NASCAR Crash Truck Series. Something to go to O'Reilly. Winner on Sunday for the Southern 500 was just here. He's getting ready to practice right now, Christopher Belto. Because you go up, doesn't mean you can't come back down.
0: Awesome. Well, it is getting loud here. I'm sure you can hear the cars going around the track. So we'll get you back now to more of today's Hot New Country at 92.1 FM, the Catawba Valley's Big Dogs.

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Big Dog 92.1. We are here at the Speedway, the Tri-County Speedway, 4405 Hickory Nut Ridge Road in Granite Falls. And it's the big event, Appalachian Sucker Punch ASA All-Stars National Tour. And as you probably can hear in the background, the cars are doing some practice laps as we speak, checking out these massive machines. And lots of guys are scheduled to be here this weekend. The ASA All-Stars will do their tour pole qualifying event tomorrow at 5 p.m. At 6 p.m., they'll have the on-track autographs. At 7:30, the Carolina 250 presented by Appalachian Sucker Punch. Tickets will be available at the gate tomorrow. But there's some fans here today checking out the cars as they're going around the track right now. So you could come by and maybe get a chance to see one of your favorite drivers as well. But it's all happening at the Tri-County Speedway, 4405 Hickory Nut Ridge Road in Granite Falls. And we are doing it live for Big Dog 92.1.

Go ahead and ask Siri, which radio station plays the best country music? If she doesn't say us, well then, time for a new phone.

Hey, I'm Ralph Mangum here at the Tri-County Speedway, 4405 Hickory Nut Ridge Road in Granite Falls, way out in the middle of nowhere, but it's easy to find. I've not been here before, and I didn't have any difficulty. There's a couple of different ways you can get here, depending on where you're coming from. In any case, we are here for practice for the EB Logistics 250. The main event takes place tomorrow night. It's at 7:30. The race happens. The Carolina 250 presented by Appalachian Sucker Punch. You can get your tickets at the gate. It's a beautiful facility here. Again, it's my first time, and I'm very impressed by what I've seen. Wonderful place. They've repaved the track about 5 years ago, I believe it is. And, boy, everything's spick and span and neat and tidy. Just a great facility here. The race, again, starts at 7:30 tomorrow. That's Wednesday, September 9th. The nation's best super late model driver, stars like Cole Butcher, Bubba Pollard, Derek Thorne, Keelan Harvick, Casey Roderick, Carson Brown, and Christopher Bell, who won the Southern 500 Sunday at Darlington. The qualifying, the ASA Stars National Tour Pole qualifying starts at 5 tomorrow. On-track autographs at 6, and then again the race starts at 7:30. You can get your tickets right here at the gate. Sounds like a lot of fun, and we do hope you'll all come out tomorrow, that is, Wednesday, September 9th. Race starts at 7:30. Tri-County Speedway. Right now, we'll send it back to more of today's Hot New Country at 92.1 FM, the Catawba Valley's Big Dog.

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1: For Big Dog 92.1. Here is a check on your forecast from the National Weather Service. Partly sunny skies today, high temperature near 83 degrees, a low overnight of 60. Looking ahead to Wednesday, partly cloudy skies with a high temperature near 85. That's a look at your forecast from the National Weather Service.
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3: We all know Labor Day weekend is the unofficial end of summertime, but officially, it's not over. So why not some summertime from Kenny Chesney?

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The Big Dog.

Big Dog 92.1, Bob Clark, Haley Kaiser, and Ralph Mangum out here at the Tri-County Speedway, 4405 Hickory Nut Ridge Road in Granite Falls. You can probably hear the vehicles behind me as they are zipping around the track, doing some practice runs. This big event is actually happening tomorrow with the Appalachian Sucker Punch ASA Stars National Tour. The race tomorrow will start at 7:30. They'll have the ASA Stars National Tour pole qualifying at 5 p.m., 6 p.m. on the track autograph, and 7:30 p.m., of course, the start of the race. Again, the Carolina 250 presented by Appalachian Sucker Punch. Tickets will be available at the gate. Now, as of right now, as I said, there's a lot of fans that are here that are watching the cars and checking it out, and you're able to get fairly close to the action here and see a couple of families that have shown up to check out these vehicles. And it's a beautiful weather, too, so they'll be doing this for the next little while, so you can come on out and check it out if you'd like. But again, the main event tomorrow, again, 5 p.m., the ASA Stars National Tour pole qualifying. For Big Dog 92.1, this is Bob Clark, Haley Kaiser, and Ralph Mangum. 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

Hey, I'm Ralph Mangum, and we are wrapping up our time today at the Tri-County Motor Speedway. By we, I mean Bob and Haley and myself, 92.1 FM, the Big Dog. Had a great time, and we appreciate the good folks here hosting us today. Before I forget it, I do want to thank again the three drivers that we spoke with earlier. Jade Adivisian, Carson Brown, and Kyle Steckley were kind enough to take a few minutes out and speak with us. They're out there on the track right now practicing, so we wish them all the best of luck. We also had the chance to speak with Jonathan Ramos. He is the color guy, the color commentary guy for the ASA Stars National Tour, and of course they are here tomorrow. That tour is, they're out there practicing right now. The main event, the Appalachian Sucker Punch ASA Stars National Tour EB Logistics 250, presented by save22.bet, happens tomorrow, Wednesday, September 9th at 7:30, right here at the Tri-County Speedway, a beautiful facility here at 4405 Hickory Nut Ridge Road in Granite Falls. Been fun to be here. You'll have the chance tomorrow to watch the nation's best super late model drivers, folks like Cole Butcher, Bubba Pollard, Derek Thorne, Keelan Harvick, Casey Roderick, Carson Brown, and Christopher Bell, who just won the Southern 500 Sunday at Darlington. The National Tour pole qualifying starts at 5 p.m. On-track autographs at 6, and then the race itself, the Carolina 250, starts at 7:30. Once again, here at the Tri-County Speedway, 4405 Hickory Nut Ridge Road in Granite Falls. It's been fun. It's also very loud, but boy, we've enjoyed our time here at the Speedway, and we do hope you'll come out tomorrow and enjoy some outstanding racing action. Of those three drivers I mentioned, I believe the oldest was 19 years old. Talented young folks, all very very articulate. A pleasure to speak with each of them as they try to work their way up through the ranks into the big time, the big NASCAR circuit. So we wish them all the best of luck. It certainly was a pleasure to be here. Right now, let's get you back to 92.1 FM and more of today's hot new country at the Catawba Valley's Big Dog.

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1: For WMNC News, I'm Lisa Probst. McDowell County authorities arrest a Forest City man for shooting into an occupied vehicle. Reports with the McDowell Sheriff's Office say on August 29th, officers were called to a residence in West Marion in regard to a shooting. The victim told authorities that her boyfriend shot out her back windshield as she was pulling out of her driveway. Upon their arrival, deputies spoke with the suspect, 36-year-old Keith Middleton. In addition, deputies spoke with witnesses and proceeded then to go to the victim's workplace where they saw the back window of the car had been shot out. Upon further investigation, detectives determined Middleton was responsible for the crime. He was charged with felony discharging a weapon into an occupied vehicle. Middleton was issued a secured bond of $100,000. A man is arrested in Cleveland County on fraud charges after years of alleged repair scams in several counties. Reports state John Clay Jackson was arrested on September 1st on two felony warrants for obtaining property by false pretenses. Charges reportedly stem from an appliance repair scheme that authorities say scammed two victims out of thousands. During his arrest, deputies learned Jackson faced active warrants for similar offenses from Caldwell, Yadkin, and four other North Carolina counties. Reports further state North Carolina's Attorney General had banned Jackson from performing or advertising repair work. Authorities had previously named him as a suspect in multiple incidents involving a business known as Appliance Repair Center. An individual stated Jackson had come to his home to check his washing machine. The suspect, reports say, recommended replacement and took over $1,600 to furnish another washer. Jackson disappeared with the money and attempts to contact him failed. Other victims reported similar incidents. Jackson is being held in the Cleveland County Detention Center without bond. Anyone who thinks they may have also been victimized by Jackson can contact the Cleveland County Sheriff's Office at 704-484-4822. A Marion man faces a felony drug charge along with other charges stemming from a domestic disturbance last month. On August 26th, a McDowell County deputy responded to a Marion residence where the incident had reportedly taken place. The suspect, identified as 38-year-old Brandon Lee Henry, had left the scene, but was located shortly afterward at a home on Sugar Hill Road. Reports state Henry had outstanding warrants against him and was placed under arrest. He was charged with a pair of misdemeanors, simple assault, and injury to personal property. Upon arrival at the McDowell Detention Center, Henry was reportedly found in possession of marijuana and subsequently charged with felony possession of a controlled substance on jail premises. His secured bond was set at $25,000. A hiker is rescued after reportedly losing his way in the Linville Gorge during the Labor Day weekend. Burke County search and rescue teams responded to the Chimney Gap Trail on Monday after the hiker reportedly realized he had taken a wrong turn and was stranded. After spending the night alone in the wilderness, crews made contact with the hiker about a half mile off the trail. Rescue teams, reports say, hiked in from the Table Rock picnic area. Reports do not mention any injuries. Flags across North Carolina will remain at half-staff through Thursday, September 10th, to honor the memory of Gloria Steinman. That, according to an announcement from the governor's office, Steinman was recognized as a pioneering journalist and advocate for freedom and equality. The governor's office says her work inspired generations and helped advance opportunities for women in the U.S. and around the world. Flags will remain lowered through sunset on Thursday in recognition of her legacy and impact. September is National Preparedness Month, and Governor Josh Stein and emergency management officials are urging North Carolinians to prepare by updating their emergency plans and supply kits. Officials share what state residents can do to keep themselves and their families safe in the event of a severe weather situation. First, turn on the alert function on your cell phone to receive wireless emergency alerts. Secondly, protect yourself and your family by understanding flooding risks. One of the largest contributors to the loss of life and property in North Carolina is flooding. And flooding is one of the most difficult disasters to recover from, as most insurance policies do not fully cover flood damages. Additionally, remember to check on neighbors and family, especially more vulnerable residents such as the elderly or those with support needs. National Preparedness Month is sponsored by the Federal Emergency Management Agency, and all citizens are urged to prepare for various types of emergencies. For resources on preparedness, visit readync.gov. Gas prices in the U.S. hit a record Labor Day high, reports say, because of the Iran war and refinery issues. According to the AAA Motor Club, the average price of regular gas was $4.14 a gallon heading into the holiday, nearly a dollar higher than last year, and well above the Labor Day weekend record of $3.82 from 2012. Prices shot up after the U.S. and Israel attacked Iran in February and have not settled down since. The national average for regular gas prices is still well below the record of $5.02 a gallon set in June 2022. Energy Secretary Chris Wright says the Trump administration is taking steps to increase production and that the markets forecast lower prices in the coming months. Lisa Probst, WMNC News.
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I will give you this. They had a birthday just last month. All right, think about that for a minute, and we will give you the answer coming up. But first, you know what to do if you're going through hell. It's Rodney Atkins.

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And then, add a whole bunch of these ones. Finally, mix well, serve, and enjoy daily.

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That's what country sounds like.

0: Well, it was made official just last month. The oldest living person turned 117 last month. Her name is Ethel, and yes, she is recognized in the Guinness World Records. She has outlived her late husband by 50 years. Now, when asked her secret to her longevity, she says her non-confrontational approach to others. She says, never arguing with anyone. I listen, and then I do what I want. I think we could all learn a little something from Ethel, don't you?
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12: For Big Dog 92.1, here is a check on your forecast from the National Weather Service. Partly sunny skies today, high temperature near 83 degrees, a low overnight of 60. Looking ahead to Wednesday, partly cloudy skies with a high temperature near 85. That's a look at your forecast from the National Weather Service.
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0: All of a sudden, I keep trying to picture myself living to be 117. I don't think it's gonna happen. I really don't. Here we go with Luke Combs and Be By You.

A John Deere sitting on a hillside with a small bird perched on a stack. That's what country sounds like. 92.1, The Big Dog.

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1: Big Dog 92.1, and that is his number one hit, House Again. And at just 21 years of age, Hudson Westbrook became the youngest solo male artist to ever top the country airplay chart with a debut single.
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0: just want my horse back.
1: It's a man that knows what he wants. That is Cody Johnson. He just wants his horse back. Well, America's Got Talent will wrap up here in just a couple of weeks. The season finale will happen on September 23rd. But until then, while Simon Cowell is out, looks like an old friend is coming back this week. Heidi Klum will be sitting in for Simon Cowell this week on AGT.
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0: Season 18 of American Ninja Warrior wrapped up last week with a final race between the birthday boy Josiah Papel and last year's winner Kai Beckstrand, who in 3 years has never hit the water until that final race, making Josiah's 21st birthday a little sweeter with that $250,000 prize. In the women's championship, it was 18-year-old Taylor Green and her second win in a row. 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
12: Here's a look at your forecast from the National Weather Service on the Big Dog 92.1. This evening into the overnight, you can expect it to be partly cloudy with a low around 60 and a calm wind. This has been a look at your forecast from the National Weather Service on the Big Dog 92.1.
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0: 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Straight line. Straight line. 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And good times.
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0: 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I get humbled every single time, but the fourth season of Jeopardy Masters will wrap up tonight, and somebody's walking away with a cool $500,000 grand prize and that all-important Trebek Trophy.
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The Big Dog.

0: We're gonna take you to church. 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Back in the saddle again. Country music's got you covered.
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0: Drink Is You Drunk? That is Riley Green and the first single from his upcoming new album. Morgan Wallen before that. Speaking of Morgan, you know, he's got a little boy named Indigo. Very interesting name, right? You've got Huckleberry, Willa Gray, Daisy Pearl, Navy Rome, just to name a few of the names of some of the kiddos of our favorite country artists. But my favorites right now, Major Yancey Tyler and rocker Tommy Light. Two little boys that happen to be the sons of Parker McCollum and his wife, Haley. I'm loving those names. 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

0: We know that country music leads to hootin'. Woo! And we know that hootin' leads to hollerin'. Yeah! And you know? Yeah! A little hootin' and hollerin' never hurt anybody.
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0: Breakdown. That is Parker McCollum on Big Dog 92.1. And don't look now, but we're just 24 hours away. Are you ready for some football? NFL season gets underway. An early start tomorrow night. Patriots and the Seahawks. Then on Thursday, it's the 49ers and the Rams. Thursday night football live for the first time ever in Australia. Sunday, of course, a lot of football happening on Sunday, right down to Sunday night football. And on Monday night football is back with the Broncos and the Chiefs this next Monday.
1: Here's the deal. 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
10: Here's a look at your forecast from the National Weather Service on the Big Dog 92.1. This evening into the overnight, you can expect it to be partly cloudy with a low around 60 and a calm wind. This has been a look at your forecast from the National Weather Service on the Big Dog 92.1.
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If she doesn't say us, well then, time for a new phone.

0: when it comes to country music. It gives you a story, and boy, there's a story there. That is Graylin James with Water at a Wedding. And that is the perfect song for me to exit stage left, or is it stage right? I don't know, but I'm out of here. Hey, enjoy the rest of your terrific Tuesday. Thank you very much for letting me be a small part of it.
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2: Hey y'all, I'm Chase Matthew. Here's my new song, Holding It Down. Holding It Down is about the small town heroes and realizing you don't got to leave your small town to be a hero. I'm talking the firefighters, the EMS, the police, the teachers, the doctors, the nurses, and everybody else in between that keeps a small town going on a daily basis.

0: 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I'm Chase Matthew. 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